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0: Joran Starr, we're doing Mackay and the Wit, Sunday's Best Music. Morning, it's Dylan, and it's actually Donate Life Week this week. 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

0: Star for more of Mackay and the Whit Sunday's best music. It all continues for you after 11 with... this huge throwback from Jason Derulo, In My Head. What a throwback. You're going to hear it in full inside the next 15. And you'll hear Benson Boone straight after we check in with the newsroom for the very latest next right here at Star.
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10: Hi, Harrison Preve here. Federal MP Luke Gosling has reportedly been arrested over an alleged assault in the NT. According to the ABC, the member for Solomon is accused of assaulting Northern Territory Administrator David Connolly at a community event earlier this month. The Labor MP arrested this morning and remains in custody. Australia's eSafety Commissioner has launched legal action against Telegram, accusing the messaging app of failing to remove extremist content. The platform facing penalties of up to $54 million for alleged breaches of anti-terror rules. The Indigenous Australians Minister is calling on a renewed effort to meet closing the gap targets. Just one of the 19 has been met, with early childhood education enrolments hitting 95%. Malindiri McCarthy has told the ABC, "We need to go harder."
2: My meetings, which I'll have with the Indigenous Affairs Ministers next week, this will be certainly high on the agenda. We must ensure across the country that Aboriginal community control organisations are very much in control and supported.
10: Overseas, where the death toll from an earthquake in Japan's risen to at least 13, many people remain trapped in a shopping centre that collapsed. And Sydney will become the front line of early Alzheimer's detection, an Australian first blood test that can identify the disease 20 years before symptoms appear, has reportedly been developed.
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10: Sport. An emotional Corey Jensen announcing his retirement from NRL at the age of 32. The Broncos prop has been forced to call time on his career early due to complications from blood clots. He says he's heartbroken to be hanging up the boots.
11: This obviously isn't how I imagined my playing career would come to an end, but after receiving medical advice and speaking with the specialists, it's become clear it's no longer safe for me to continue playing rugby league. It's been incredibly difficult to come to terms with, but my health and my family's future has to come first.
10: And Jack Martin returns for Geelong to face Collingwood to kickstart round 21 of the AFL, while Paddy Dangerfield is being managed.
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12: Star weather.
0: Sunny today, getting up to a top of 25 degrees in the Pioneer Valley and Proserpine, and 24 degrees in Mackay and Airlie. Tomorrow you're in for a sunny one, but then the weekend, it's going to be partly cloudy with a medium chance of showers.
12: 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Best music 24/7.

0: Music with Star, and you've got Dylan hanging out with you for your Thursday morning. And come Monday morning, we've got the ultimate prize to give away. We could be sending you to the iHeartRadio Music Festival in Vegas. Yeah, it's Star Steal My Standby, and this prize is incredible. It's worth $20,000. It includes everything: return flights for two to Las Vegas, tickets into the iHeartRadio Music Festival, which has an incredible lineup, a five-night stay at MGM Grand Las Vegas, plus also $3,000 spending money. So it starts next week, but what you've got to do between now and then is register your details right now at star1019.com.au to get your name into the draw. Then you've got to be listening in from Monday in breakfast and right across the day. And if we announce your name, you'll have 30 minutes to call us and join the standby list. Fail to do so, we'll open up the phone lines for someone to steal your spot on that standby list. So yeah, Stars Steal My Standby. It all starts Monday right here at Star.
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6: G'day Mackay, Sam from Harvey Norman here. 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
15: Hi, Harrison Freeve. Federal Labor MP Luke Gosling faces an alleged assault charge following his arrest in Darwin this morning. The member for Solomon accused of assaulting NT Administrator David Connolly earlier this month. Anthony Albanese has killed off hopes the fuel excise cut will be extended, confirming the 16 cent per litre discount will end Sunday. With tensions rising again in the Middle East, the PM's told the ABC the focus is now on fuel supply.
16: And we have more fuel in Australia today than we had in February 28. That's a result of the relationships that were built around the world, but also the work that we've done with the private sector.
15: The deadly H5 bird flu has reached another state, Victoria, declaring its first case. Authorities have confirmed the detection in a Greater Crested Tern near Portland on the southwest. Further testing underway to formally confirm the result. A Queensland man is awaiting trial in Syria on premeditated murder charges, which carry the death penalty. Patrick Stevens accused of shooting dead another Australian man in Syria on New Year's Eve last year. The 20-year-old's been in jail for the past 7 months. Federal government confirming they're assisting the families of both men involved. And briefly, a Closing the Gap snapshot reveals Indigenous children are spending an average of 2 months in unsentenced detention.
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15: To sport, where it's been raining gold at the Commonwealth Games in Glasgow. Our reporter Sally Pearson has the highlights.
17: Australia wins 7 gold on the final day of the swimming. Meg Harris taking out the 50-metre freestyle final. Kyle Chalmers and Ben Armbruster tie in the 50-metre freestyle final. Lucky Patterson wins the 100-metre freestyle S9 category. Sam Short won another gold in the 1500-metre final. And the men's and women's take out the 4x100-metre medley relay final. And Eileen Chikamatana wins the weightlifting 86-kilogram category. And Australia win the men's and women's 3-on-3 basketball and the men's 3-on-3 wheelchair basketball.
15: And that's latest in news and sport.
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20: Star weather.
21: It's a really nice day out today. Wind southeasterly up to 20 kilometres an hour, but it is sunshine. Top temps are 23 in Airlie, 24 in Mackay, 25 in the Pioneer Valley and Proserpine. Sunny tomorrow as well with a bit of fog around Serena to kick off the day. Then a partly cloudy Saturday with a medium chance of showers around Serena as well with a slight chance elsewhere.
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21: Oh, yeah, it is. 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And in the meantime, I'm feeling little hat.
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21: I've got a cool shirt on today as well, vibing it. And so, right said, Fred making an appearance. Foo Fighters, we've got Urban Cookie Collective. Feeling hungry as well. But right now, we're going to kick off throwbacks. A bit of Bananarama. It's Star Mackay and the Wit Sundays. I hope you're having a wonderful lunchtime on your Thursday.

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2: 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Steal My Standby. 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

0: Olivia Dean, Star Behind the Whip Sundays. It's Patty hanging with you. Hey, soon we're jumping into Lewis Capaldi. Who jumped up on stage with somebody who has a number one song over in the UK. I'll tell you more in about 20 minutes. Plus, Bryan Adams in. I'll have that for you in 15 on Start.
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5: 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Is it the sight or the smell when you're in there?
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2: 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How many suits do you go through?
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6: Hey, I'm Brooke Seychelle. The PM says Pauline Hanson's push to strengthen counter-terrorism laws would go against the Constitution. The One Nation leader wants to tighten current legislation to block ISIS fighters from coming home. Anthony Albanese has told the ABC many of these people are Aussie citizens.
15: Citizenship does bring certain rights under the Constitution, and we will do everything we can within the law, though, and we'll also provide no support for any of these people to return to Australia.
6: The communications watchdog has announced it is suing Optus over last year's network outage. ACMA alleges Optus breached two legal obligations more than 1,000 times, including ensuring customers could call emergency services. Victoria has recorded its first case of the H5 bird flu following a detection in the state southwest. Authorities confirmed the greater crested tern has been sent for further genetic testing in Geelong. Overseas, the US has launched new strikes on Iran after an attempted surprise attack on American troops in the Middle East. Four ballistic missiles were intercepted by US forces yesterday. Explosions have been heard in several parts of southern Iran today, just hours after Donald Trump warned they would be hit hard. And Irish musician and actor Glenn Hansard has died following a motorcycle crash. The 56-year-old, who won a Best Original Song Oscar and was lead singer for rock group The Frames, died in the single vehicle crash west of Dublin.
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6: Star Sport. In sport, Collingwood and Geelong will battle in a huge clash at the MCG tonight to kick off round 21 of the AFL. The Cats are without Patrick Dangerfield, who hurt his hip last week. Jordan Dugui remains in doubt for the Pies after dealing with illness all week. And round 22 of the NRL kicks off tonight with a blockbuster clash between the Roosters and the Cowboys. The Roosters will be looking to notch up 6 wins on the trot when they hit the paddock in Townsville, having won 4 from 4 there. That's the latest in news and sport.
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0: Sunshine across Mackay and the Witt Sundays today, reaching for top temps of 23 in Airlie, 24 in Mackay, 25 in the Pioneer Valley and Proserpine. Sunny again tomorrow after a foggy start around Serena, and then partly cloudy into Saturday with some scattered showers around Serena and not much action elsewhere.
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0: They sound so good together. Give us that version of the song. I'll play it right after the one with Olivia Dean. So good. It's Star McKay and the Wit Sundays. We're going to jump into a bit of Stella Lefty Coldplay next.
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5: Hey, I'm Brooke Seychelle. Interest rates are tipped to remain on hold after better-than-expected monthly inflation figures. Headline inflation cooled to 3.8% in the 12 months to June. Finance Minister Katie Gallagher welcoming the news on Nine this morning.
15: It was encouraging data out yesterday. Very encouraging to see that inflation's coming down in a headline sense in a monthly and quarterly terms, and it'll be up to the Reserve Bank Board, but this was encouraging news yesterday.
5: Federal MP Luke Gosling has reportedly been arrested over an alleged assault in the NT. According to the ABC, the member for Solomon is accused of assaulting Northern Territory Administrator David Connolly at a community event earlier this month. The Labor MP remains in custody. Optus could face record penalties over last year's 000 outage. ACMA has launched federal court action, alleging the telco breached emergency call obligations more than 1,000 times when hundreds of 000 calls failed to connect during the September 2025 outage. Telecommunications expert Dr. Mark Gregory has told the ABC it's an important step.
16: Because it will provide the opportunity for the courts to take action over the breaches to the regulations.
5: And K-pop group BTS have bowed out of this year's Grammys after the Recording Academy introduced a new Best Asian Pop Performance category. The group members taking to social media to say they hope their music can be celebrated rather than being divided by region or language.
17: Great tasting Blue River water in 15-litre jugs for your home from local stockists near you. 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
5: In sport, Carlton's interim coach Josh Fraser is considering pitching for the full-time job. He's been given a week by the Blues to decide if he wants to bid for the position. Fraser says he's already learned a lot.
19: So you're exposed to a large number of things, but the reality is you're not exposed to everything, and I'm aware of that. But I've also feel like over the course of my coaching journey, I've had some great opportunities and experience that are a little bit unique as well.
5: And Queensland have signed Aussie spinner Adam Zampa for the upcoming domestic cricket season. That's the latest in news and sport.
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21: It's going to be sunshine today across Mackay and the Whitsundays. If you haven't noticed, blue skies and top temps of 23 and early 24 in Mackay, 25 in the Pioneer Valley and Proserpine. A sunny start to the day tomorrow as well. There's a bit of fog around Serena in the early morning and then partly cloudy into Saturday with some scattered showers around Serena again with a slight chance along the coastline, but otherwise it's looking pretty good at this stage. We are currently sitting at 23 degrees where we are broadcasting live outside Bluewater Quay. Donate Life Week is from right now, right up until the 2nd of August. This is spread awareness about organ and tissue donation. 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It only takes a minute at donatelife.gov.au. So we're going to be hanging out here for the next couple of hours. We've got the soccer goal here. We've got a cool competition where if you guess the amount of hearts in the jar that we have via the QR code, you can win some cash. So if you haven't registered to be an organ donor, now could be the perfect opportunity to do so. All right, let's jump into some music to kick it off for this afternoon. It's Olivia Rodrigo on Star.

0: DharmaCon, the Wit Sundays, and we are broadcasting live at Blue Water Key for Donate Life Week, which wraps up on the 2nd of August to spread awareness about organ and tissue donation. We're here next to the markets, which are just about to kick off. So they kick off at around 3. So there's Brooklyn 3D Painting. There's the Pineapple Shack here if you feel like some beverages. But we've got our goal here. And also, if you pop by, you could also win $100 just by guessing the amount of hearts in the jar. Hey, just a note tomorrow that the Serena show kicks off from about 4 p.m. So normally it's a Saturday and Sunday affair, but they changed the dates for this year. So 4 p.m. tomorrow, and then Saturday kicks off from 8 again, 8 a.m. in the morning. That's till late. It looks a little different. The rodeo is going to be Saturday at 6 p.m., the fireworks at 8. So if you're keen on a show, that's the way to go. But plenty on right across Mackay and the Wit Sundays across the weekend as well. And we'll be mentioning a few things throughout the afternoon. But if you want to say hi, we're going to be here at Bluewater Key right up until 5 o'clock this afternoon for Donate Life Week on Star.
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0: HD cooler mug set plus a framed photo of the car, an official thank you certificate. 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

0: 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And after 3 o'clock, we're going to be catching up with Tanya, who is going to share with us a very personal story about how this has affected her. So stick around for that, but otherwise pop down and say hi at Bluewater Quay.
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7: Hey, I'm Brooke Seychelle. One of the crossbenchers doesn't appear interested in Pauline Hanson's request for stronger counter-terrorism laws to prevent ISIS fighters coming home. Independent Senator David Pocock has told Nine the existing laws are already strong and this isn't a top priority.
18: We're spending a huge amount of time on these sorts of issues rather than the things that I hear all the time from Australians about housing, health, cost of living. So, you know, we'll engage in this, but I'd urge my colleagues to actually focus on the big issues that we're facing.
7: Federal Labor MP Luke Gosling has this morning been arrested over an alleged assault on Northern Territory Administrator David Connolly. The member for Solomon was charged in relation to an incident earlier this month. Just one of the 19 closing the gap targets has been met, 5 years out from the deadline. Early childhood education enrolment for First Nations children has hit 95%. Minister for Indigenous Australians Mulindiri McCarthy has told the ABC there's a lot of work to do.
19: In particular around justice and out-of-home care, I'm absolutely determined. The Prime Minister's determined. As he said in February, failure is not an option.
7: Overseas, Japanese rescuers have intensified their search for survivors as the death toll from a major earthquake rises to 17. Many remain trapped after a shopping mall collapsed. And Hollywood actor Jared Leto has been accused of sexual misconduct by four women. They've spoken about their alleged experiences in a new BBC documentary.
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7: Star Sport. In sport, Broncos prop Corey Jensen has paid tribute to his teammates after announcing his immediate retirement from the NRL. The 32-year-old has been forced to hang up the boots due to blood clot issues. Jensen says he's forever grateful for the friendships he's made along the way.
20: I've seen so many of the guys grow, not just as footy players, but as men. If I can leave one thing, it's if I played a part in some of their lives, not just as footballers, but as men, then that's what I hold most dearly.
7: And Bobby Hill is set to leave Collingwood despite having 4 years left on his contract. That's the latest in news and sport.
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0: Sunshine today across Mackay and the Witt Sundays. There's some southeasterlies up to 25 kilometres an hour. Tops of 23 in Airlie, 24 in Mackay, 25 in the Piney Valley and Proserpine. It'll be sunny again tomorrow after a foggy start around Serena. Then on Saturday, it looks like it's going to be a partly cloudy day with a medium chance of showers around Serena as well. We've taken the show on the road and we are broadcasting live at Bluewater Quay for Donate Life Week, which wraps up on the 2nd of August to spread awareness about organ and tissue donation. Around 2,000 Australians are waiting for life-saving organ and tissue donations right now, and you can be the reason somebody else gets a second chance at life. Register on the Australian Organ Donor Register. And we're going to be catching up with Tanya very shortly, who has a really heartfelt story about how this has personally affected her life. Let's jump into the Cranberries. It's Zombie. Summer Kind of the Witt Sundays.

0: 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Donate right now. I'm currently halfway through the process of jumping in and registering to be an organ donor, and just looking through the form itself, it's super easy. Like, it doesn't require heaps, not heaps of detail. And it's so that everybody over 16 is kind of able to. And not only that, if something does unfortunately happen to you, it's the doctors that decide whether those organs are actually going to be available to the people who might need them. We're going to be catching up with a recipient of an organ a little later today as well. But in the meantime, I just wanted to tell you about the Century Champions League cricket. The countdown is over. It starts this Friday. You can jump to Harrah Park with the best senior elite men's and next 11 talent from across Australia and New Zealand are ready to put on a show. So that is happening from Friday through till Sunday the 2nd. And if you can't make it, you can actually watch it live on YouTube, which is cool. A lot of sports are jumping to YouTube now, which is fun. It means if you can't be there, you can still watch it. It's Dharma Khan, the Wet Sundays, and we're hanging out at Blue Water Key today.
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0: 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And after 4 o'clock, we're catching up with Jeray, who actually received a kidney. So he's one of the recipients if you are, unfortunately, in the scenario where something happens to you. 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So we'll catch up with him in about 15 minutes. But right now, we're going to check in with the newsroom. 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
12: Hey, I'm Brooke Seychelle. Optus is facing court over last year's 000 outage. The communications watchdog alleges the telco breached emergency call obligations more than 1,000 times during the September 2025 outage. Telecommunications expert Dr. Mark Gregory has told the ABC the penalties could be quite significant.
13: The action will provide an opportunity for the telecommunications industry to take on notice that the regulator is now prepared to take action in the courts for breaches to the regulations regarding 000.
12: Australia's eSafety Commissioner has launched legal action against Telegram, accusing the messaging app of failing to remove extremist content. The platform is facing penalties of up to $54 million for alleged breaches of anti-terror rules. NAB has revealed a major plummet in home loan applications, slumping to 15% in the last quarter. The major bank finding higher interest rates and the cost of living have made people more cautious. It comes as the Reserve Bank says it won't change its interest policy just to support house prices. The deadly H5 bird flu has reached another state, with Victoria declaring its first case. Authorities confirmed the detection in a greater crested tern near Portland on the southwest. Overseas, the US has launched strikes against Iran in response to Iran's missile attacks on American forces this week. And the federal government has ruled out extending the fuel excise beyond this weekend. The 16-cent a litre cut will end on Sunday.
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12: Sport. In sport, Broncos prop Corey Jensen has been forced into medical retirement at the age of 32 after developing blood clots in his lungs. His coach Michael Maguire says Jensen is an incredible player, but an even better person off the field.
3: He's the type of player that I love to coach because he helps build the fabric of what we're about. So I think not only what he has done on the field, but off the field will be a big part of what will be left in and amongst his playing group.
12: And Essendon boss Daniel McPherson will finish up at the end of the season after 4 years with the club.
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1: Star weather.
0: It's sunshine today across Mackay and the Whitsundays. Winds up to 20 kilometres an hour, reaching for top temps of 23 in Airlie, 24 in Mackay, 25 in the Pioneer Valley and Proserpine. It's pretty much past that, though, at the moment. It's going to be sunny again tomorrow. A bit of fog around Serena in the early morning, then partly cloudy across Saturday. Medium chance of showers around Serena as well. And a slight chance inland, but it's looking pretty fine at this stage if I'm looking at a map. We are broadcasting live for Donate Life Week until the 2nd of August to spread awareness about organ and tissue donation. We're going to be catching up with organ recipients shortly, but first it's Guy Sebastian.

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9: Hey, I'm Brooke Seychelle. Messaging app Telegram is facing legal action by the eSafety Commissioner. It's been accused of failing to remove pro-terror material and could face fines of $55 million if found guilty. eSafety Commissioner Julie Inman-Grant says it comes at a time of heightened security here in Australia.
10: It is more important than ever that digital platforms meet their obligations to protect the Australian community.
9: Optus could be hit with millions of dollars in fines over last year's network outage. The communications watchdog has launched legal proceedings against the telco over the outage last September. Federal Labor MP Luke Gosling is facing an alleged assault charge following his arrest in Darwin this morning. Meanwhile, the PM has ruled out an extension of the fuel excise with the 16 cent a litre cut to end on Sunday. And with tensions rising again in the Middle East, Anthony Albanese has told the ABC the focus is now on fuel supply.
11: And we have more fuel in Australia today than we had in February 28. That's a result of the relationships that were built around the world, but also the work that we've done with the private sector.
9: Overseas, the death toll has risen to 30 after a major earthquake in Japan's southwest. Rescuers are still looking for survivors following a shopping mall collapse. And George Clooney and his wife Amal have been forced to flee their home in the south of France due to the wildfires. The couple, along with their 9-year-old twins, have evacuated as fires continue to rage across Europe.
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9: Star Sport. In sport, Essendon footy boss Daniel McPherson will leave at the end of this year after 4 seasons with the club. It comes as Dean Solomon will soon make a decision as to whether he wants to go for the full-time coaching role. Brisbane Broncos prop Corey Jensen has medically retired at age 32 due to blood clot issues. And Alex de Minaur has set up an all-Aussie encounter at the Washington DC Open after he defeated Stefanos Tsitsipas in 3 sets this morning. He'll now face Cruz Hewitt in the round of 16. That's the latest in news and sport.
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0: Will and Woody, Peking Duck up next right now. Of what else can you get a hangover from? We'll also take your texts. We love the text line, so text us. And now the reason we're talking about this is because everyone's going out to see Odyssey these days.
1: Yes.
0: Big new Nolan movie. Mm-hmm. It's a big one, though. It's a big
1: long,
0: one.
1: Long. Very long.
0: Very long. So people go in, they get the popcorn, and you end up eating a lot of popcorn. And one of the pitfalls, Woods, of eating a lot of popcorn, according to our button pusher Tommy, who is, apart from you, Woods, the biggest hypochondriac I know. If you have too much popcorn, you get a popcorn hangover.
2: Yeah, boy.
1: So Tommy, so you genuinely wake up the next morning and you haven't had any alcohol. You've just had a lot of salty popcorn. Yep. And it feels just like the hangover you would get from alcohol.
2: I find it with pizza as well, actually.
0: Shut up.
1: So anything with high salt.
2: High salt. You just wake up and you feel so parched and you feel lethargic the next day. And it's all to do with the salt content. You know how much salt is in that popcorn?
1: I don't. I've never thought about it.
2: A lot of empty calories.
0: What's an empty calorie?
2: Well, it's like a calorie that you're eating. It's like high caloric, but not much food, like not much substance.
0: Oh. Yeah.
2: Do you know what I mean? Like a Palmer, you're getting a lot of calories, but there's also a lot of food there.
0: Yeah, right.
2: But like the popcorn, you're eating a lot of calories, but you're not actually eating a lot.
1: But corn's a vegetable, though, there so, you know. Yeah, the vegetable. Anyway, so how much
0: Please
1: popcorn?
0: Don't do you make this show.
1: Oh, it's corn. Anyway, how much popcorn do you need to have for you to receive a hangover?
2: I reckon I've done a little scientific study, and I ate like a half a small.
1: Yeah, only half a small.
2: Half a small did it to me.
1: Yeah, and you were hungover.
2: Yeah.
0: I should say he was so worried about the popcorn hangover that he actually went home for the Odyssey filming, made his own popcorn at home with olive oil and sea salt and brought it in his Snaplock bag.
2: Stunning. I've got some here.
1: I'd love some.
2: Here you go. There you go.
1: Absolutely love some. Tommy makes
2: beautiful.
1: A great popcorn.
2: Smell it.
1: And so no hangover from this as well because less salt. No. Have you ever had a day off from work because of a popcorn hangover?
2: Nearly.
0: You brought it up. You brought it up a lot. Are you guys eating get a hangover from anything else?
3: Sometimes I get the meat sweats.
0: You're getting a meat hangover. Oh, actually, sorry. I think you can get a McDonald's hangover.
2: Oh, yeah.
1: I love Macca's. Macca's would not cause hangovers. We love Macca's on this show.
0: We do.
3: A couple of other fast food outlets as well. Maybe one that specializes in chicken.
0: Yeah, it's a thing.
1: I don't know if you guys ever hit a sauna hard at night. I feel like sometimes.
0: You get a sauna hangover?
1: Yeah.
3: Just dehydration.
1: But that is a hangover, isn't it?
3: I guess.
0: The topic doesn't sound as good with when were you severely dehydrated?
1: What dehydrates you?
0: doesn't have the same ring to it, mate. Come on, we workshop this. Where'd you get your hangover from?
2: Didn't you guys get a hangover after you ate the mini mart here at work? The little mini supermarket?
1: 100%. Yes.
0: I just realized something that I get a hangover from.
1: What?
0: Sometimes I can get, this hasn't happened to me in a long time. But I remember when I was at uni and I was binge watching TV shows and I couldn't turn the TV show off because I was binging it. And I ended up watching it like on my laptop in bed until like 2 o'clock in the morning.
2: Oh, yeah.
0: And then I had to get up in the morning to go to a lecture at like 9. I would have like a TV show hangover.
2: Yeah.
0: You know, like because you've been staring at the screen. You'd be in your bed and you're like, I'll just watch one more. And then all of a sudden you realize you've been staring at the laptop for 5 hours.
2: Yes.
0: You'd wake up like bug-eyed.
2: Yeah, no. Yeah.
0: Do you remember that?
1: Definitely. Definitely can't do it now with kids. But when I used to binge TV.
0: Right.
1: Yeah,
0: did you have one more? Who cares?
1: Sore in the morning. What about?
0: Someone's written Sherbert in the chat.
1: Sherbert?
3: Have you ever tackled that as an adult?
0: Sherbert hangover.
3: Yeah. Whiz fizz.
1: Whiz fizz hangover.
3: Yes,
0: whiz fizz hangover. Okay, let's take calls.
1: But Tommy, you looked up an app that said pee time.
2: Run pee.
1: Run pee, which is so he looked up the moment of the movie where there was the least development of the script.
0: I actually think that's smart.
1: But then the other thing, what's the other thing? You went to the bathroom. What does it do?
2: So at 1 hour and 35 minutes out of a 2 hour and 53 minute film, I went to run pee. And then when you're in the bathroom, you can read the synopsis of what's happening on screen while you're in the bathroom.
0: Wow.
1: That's unbelievable. This is not a paid bit. That's unbelievable.
0: That is unbelievable.
1: Alex, what gives you a hangover?
4: Yeah, I wear reading glasses, and sometimes if I haven't realised there's been a smudge, I get to the end of the day and I kind of feel like I have a hangover.
1: Oh, just a smudge on your
0: glass.
1: Lens?
4: Yeah, I don't know if it's the blurriness throughout the time of the day.
0: Oh, you get a hangover from reading glasses.
4: Yeah.
0: Actually, this actually, that, Alex, thanks, that's great. Alex, you can have a $100 to go and spend at Red Rooster, $10 whole roast chickens Monday to Wednesday only at Red Rooster. One of the ones that just occurred to me was people that, there's a couple of hoops here, so stay with me. People that drink coffee.
1: Yes.
0: When they don't drink coffee.
1: Oh, yeah. Big headache.
0: They get a hangover.
1: Yeah. It hits me hard.
0: That's wild.
1: Yeah.
0: That's crazy. That's proper addict sort of stuff.
1: Well, it's a drug at the end of the day, isn't it?
0: Caffeine.
1: Yeah.
0: Yeah, for sure. Hey, you got another one for you. I think there's a haircut hangover that occurs.
1: Just how annoyed you are and how sad you are.
0: The haircut hangover normally goes for 3 or 4 days after you get a fresh do.
1: I reckon 8 days. Eight or 9 days for mine.
0: Yeah, it's a haircut hangover, right?
1: And then 8 days in, you're like, I'm back. Let's go to Phil here.
0: Are you back?
1: Me?
0: Yeah.
1: I had a haircut 2 weeks ago. Well, I came into work after my haircut and, Tommy said I look like Jimmy Neutron.
2: Boy genius.
1: It was just up. The guy at the hairdresser put it up. Anyway, let's go to Phil.
0: So I reckon there's a haircut hangover.
1: Yeah, for sure. Phil, things that give you hangovers, what is it for you, Phil?
5: So this was about 2 years ago. I still remember it clearly. We wanted to be fancy and went and got some Japanese Wagyu, like some A5 steaks.
1: Yeah, yum.
5: Never cooked them before. Just got like a 500-gram steak each.
1: Whoa.
5: Cooked it up, ate the whole thing. Like, we each ate it. Oh, my God. I woke up and felt like I'd been hit by a truck. And we looked it up. One steak was 3,000 calories.
1: Oh, my Lord.
0: Whoa.
1: So are we talking like the headache, bit of brain fog?
5: We're talking like I had to take the day off work.
0: Wow. That's cool.
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15: Hi, I'm Sally Pearce, and more medals for our female athletes at the Commonwealth Games. The Aussies swept the podium in the 50-metre freestyle with Meg Harris leading home Alex Perkins and Shayna Jack. Australia also clinched gold in the women's 4x100-metre medley relay. Eileen Jikimatana added to the haul in the weightlifting. Day 7 features Michelle Jenica in the 100-metre hurdles, while Jessica Hull is favourite in the medley relay. Eileen Jikimatana added to the haul in the weightlifting. Day 7 features Michelle Jenica in the 100-metre hurdles, while Jessica Hull

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12: Hey, I'm Brooke Seychelle. A Queensland man is awaiting trial in Syria on premeditated murder charges, which carry the death penalty. 20-year-old Patrick Stevenson is accused of shooting dead another Australian man in Syria on New Year's Eve last year. Prime Minister Anthony Albanese has told the ABC the government is assisting both the families involved.
13: I feel for the families of the person who's lost their life, and we're connected with them and providing support for them. We're also providing support for the family of the person who's been charged.
12: Messaging app Telegram is facing legal action by the eSafety Commissioner. The platform is accused of failing to remove pro-terror material and could face fines of up to $55 million if found guilty. Meanwhile, the communications watchdog is suing Optus over breaches during last year's network outage. Federal Labor MP Luke Gosling faces an alleged assault charge following his arrest in Darwin this morning. The member for Solomon is accused of assaulting NT Administrator David Connolly earlier this month. Home loan applications are on the decline. According to major bank NAB, it's reporting a slump to 15% in the last quarter due to higher interest rates and the cost of living. And Victoria has recorded its first case of the H5 bird flu following a detection in the state southwest. Authorities confirmed the greater crested tern has been sent for further genetic testing in Geelong.
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12: Star Sport. In sport, Alex de Minaur will take on Cruz Hewitt in the second round of the Washington Open early tomorrow morning. Cruz is the son of Australian tennis great Leighton Hewitt. De Minaur says he can't wait.
1: It's going to be a lot of fun. I'm really excited for him, for the matchup, for everything he's been doing. He's a great kid.
12: And Day 7 action gets underway at the Commonwealth Games shortly. There are 17 gold medals up for grabs tonight after the Aussies added 12 golds to the haul last night.
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15: Star weather.
16: Remaining clear overnight and down to 12 in Mackay and Airlie. We're tops to 23 in Airlie tomorrow, 24 in Mackay, 25 in the Pioneer Valley and Proserpine. It'll be sunshine after a foggy start around Serena. Then Saturday looks partly cloudy with some scattered showers around Serena there too.
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0: the Woody. Hope you're having a wonderful drive home, Woods. I think one of the worst things that can happen to you in life is making a fool out of yourself in front of someone that you most respect.
1: Can't relate.
0: Shane Warne.
1: Can't. Yep.
0: American Pie premiere, red carpet.
1: I've said, oh, yeah, no, I remember. Yeah. I remember the moment.
0: Right. Well, I knew you'd deny it, so I just thought I'd remind you.
1: R.I.P. Shane Warne.
0: Now.
1: Tom Holland. I mean, let's just do a fresh one. To be fair, I've done a lot. Miley Cyrus.
0: You've got a few.
1: Miley Cyrus.
0: Oh, Delta Goodrem.
1: Delta Goodrem. Really? Who?
0: Haven't you made a fool?
1: I think it's impossible for me to meet someone that I look up to.
0: Agreed.
1: And not cook.
0: Totally agree with that.
1: Amy Shark actually filmed me the other day. It was in a video for Russell Crowe.
0: Yeah.
1: Because I've bought a prop from the actual movie Gladiator.
0: Yeah.
1: I wanted to share that with Russell.
0: Yeah.
1: I don't know what happens to me, but the performance that goes on.
0: It's crazy.
1: I think I finished it with Strength and Honor. Which is a line.
0: You
1: from
0: said
1: the
0: Strength
1: movie,
0: and Honor to Russell Crowe.
1: Strength and Honor.
0: Jesus. Like, oh my God. Okay.
1: What was I thinking?
0: Yeah, I don't know. But it's rare for me to have these moments in this industry.
1: Even if you look up to someone, generally speaking, you can hold it together. Outside of that one time in front of Kevin Parker. Oh, actually, you cried when Stephen Fry walked in here, which was a bit much. He's just a human being. Just a guy.
0: I did.
1: Yeah, yeah.
0: Anyway, guys. I had one the other day that I don't think could have gone much worse. There's a few things to note.
1: Was it Kylie Minogue in Corsica?
0: In Corsica. No, she was in Corsica. There's a band that I love, but I think they're just awesome. They're one of the coolest things that are coming out of Australia right now. They're called Parcels.
1: Parcels.
0: They're all from Byron Bay. Five guys, super loved up, just awesome creators, very chill, progressive. They lived in Berlin for a long time. They're down with everyone. They collaborated recently with Daft Punk.
1: Oh, yeah, nice.
0: Like, they're just very, very well respected. And I went and saw their show recently. Producer Lil was there as well. Unbelievable, right, Lil?
2: Absolutely amazing.
0: Yeah, they're incredible. And like, just before, I was talking to these guys off mic before about who's the hottest of them, and we all agreed that Joe, the bassist, Noah.
2: Yeah, he's gorgeous.
0: He's gorgeous.
1: Okay.
0: He's absolutely gorgeous. We're just talking about how, again, I'm 37. I'm only 36, got that. But I'm 36. I'm washed up, right? But I
1: so
0: consider them cool.
1: Up.
0: They're cool guys, so aren't they?
1: Up.
2: Yeah, you have to, like, once you see them on stage and, like, the way they dress, the synergy, they're all sexy.
0: They're about as hip as it gets, okay?
1: I'll definitely watch a music video later.
0: Check it out.
1: I can't wait.
0: So that's one thing you should know.
1: They're sexy.
0: Parcels. They're sexy. The sexiest is their bassist, Noah.
1: Okay, cool.
0: The other thing you should know is that on Sunday, I got back from Europe, so I had 30 hours in a plane with my two kids. Mm. And the idea of getting them out of the jet lag is you get them into the sunlight as quickly as you could. So the alarm went off at 7:30 a.m. on
1: Reset
0: Sunday.
1: Reset their circadian rhythm.
0: Get them back. Yeah, get them in the present. Get them in the present. That's what I said to my daughter when I woke her up. Trying to get in the present, darling.
1: Yeah. Sure, she responded well to that.
0: Loved it.
1: Yeah.
0: But so I took them both down to the cafe. If anyone's ever had jet-lagged kids before, they're just kind of like, they're in the sunlight, but they're so rattled because they're so asleep. As soon as we got there, I spotted out the front of the cafe an incredibly good-looking guy wearing triple denim with kind of like strawberry blonde hair.
1: Triple denim.
0: And I was like, wow, that guy's hip. And then I was like, holy shit, Sam, can you give me some more parcels, Tommy? That's Noah from Parcels.
1: Whoa. And as like... up close was as...
0: And I was like, holy shit, Sam, can you give me some more parcels, Tommy? That's Noah from Parcels.
1: Whoa. And as, like, up close was as you imagined?
0: Gorgeous.
1: What did he smell like? Did he get close enough? Okay, wow.
0: He's just hot.
1: It is a Sunday
0: And he was
1: morning.
0: There with this gorgeous girl and, you know, one of his many, you know, girlfriends at the moment, I imagine. But anyway, look, he's just on.
1: Okay. Yeah, great.
0: With a dog and an infected paw and two kids with jet lag, I didn't want to be standing there. Okay, I want to make myself anonymous.
1: Yeah.
0: Sam goes inside to order the coffees.
1: Yep.
0: We do a rock off because that's 5 minutes out. So she's like, great, I get to go in, order the coffee, have some peace and quiet inside.
1: Yep.
0: When she leaves, the dog panics that she leaves. The dog's tied to the pram, pulls the pram with my son in it down.
1: No. As in down, flipped over?
0: Nearly. I just catch it. He has had a full feed of milk and is also hysterical because he's jet lagged. So he then spews projectile onto my daughter.
1: Onto Max. Oh, no.
0: Who's standing there. At which point, I scream out, rather than running inside to go and get Sam, I'm just like, I'm trying to hold the pram up with one thing, hold the dog with the other, and comfort Max the other hand. So I just screamed out to Sam. I was like, Sam.
1: Yeah, yeah.
0: Sam runs out.
1: Yeah.
0: She's like, what? And I've got nicknames for my kids, which are not cool. And I said, Juju spewed on the muffin, which is my daughter, son and my daughter.
1: I get that. No, I got that, mate.
0: And then I looked up and I was like, oh, it's Noah from Parcels.
1: Did you say? Noah from Parcels, have you got a handkerchief or something?
0: No, I just like he. We just shared a look.
1: Oh, you just
0: and
1: exchanged
0: I was like,
1: eyes.
0: We'll never. I'll never be. We'll never now ever have anything.
1: Did you think that before that though? Really? Could you?
0: There was a chance. There was a chance.
1: I love that you think.
0: And
1: that.
0: I just ruined every chance.
1: I love that you
0: of
1: think
0: ever
1: this,
0: hanging out with that guy.
1: This was what ruined it, not the fact that you're the wrong side of 35. Have
0: Man,
1: two kids.
0: It actually really hurt. And then he got up and left.
1: No.
0: And I think he had to go.
1: Left.
0: I think he actually had to go. But yeah.
1: You never know though, really. He might have been wanting to stay there for the whole morning, but
0: I ruined it.
1: Muffin smells like spew and Juju might be about to spew again.
0: Will and Woody.
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1: My name is Peter Parker, but I'm also Spider-Man.
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5: 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He didn't want to get out of bed. 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The Starlight Captains were doing their rounds and they knocked on our door. 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

0: Really? It's Will and Woody keeping you up.
1: Will, the Woods. National DJ Tour kicks off next week. It's super exciting.
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0: 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Glencore's coal business also contributed $1.5 billion in taxes and royalties, which can help to fund essential services that Queenslanders rely on. 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
12: Today around Mackay in the Whitsundays, look pretty okay. Nice sunny day today, maybe a shower tomorrow. There's a

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0: star. It's always when I, you know, if I'm just sort of talking like this, I'm okay. 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
1: 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The radio announcer voice has stuffed you up, didn't it?
0: Yeah.
1: Give us your Scotty voice, but an intro. I want to hear what it sounds like.
0: Well, this is it.
1: Well, no, because you obviously coughed at the start of this, so you weren't talking like that when the mics were off.
0: No, well, this is how I normally talk.
1: Yeah, no, just, I mean, what's Scotty sound like first thing in the morning? Let's give a demonstration.
0: I don't know, probably like that.
1: Yeah, that's how you were talking to me. we were actually in here talking like this to each other.
0: But then, you know, you've got to...
1: Well, that's not exciting on the
0: old microphone needs to be driven a little bit.
1: Yeah.
0: Can I give a quick tip for anyone today?
1: Yeah.
0: If you see a Cowboys fan, just give him a cuddle.
1: Okay,
0: give him a little hug, give him a cuddle. You're right, little fella.
1: I don't think anything's going to save that pain after. To be fair, I was really heartbroken for the boys last night.
0: Yeah.
1: That was brutal. But honestly, if you're a Roosters supporter this morning, you're walking around with a head bobble.
0: We have
1: a friend that's a Roosters supporter. What?
0: Yeah, Rob.
1: Rob, he is a Roosters.
0: Huge.
1: Isn't he?
0: Oh, man. Oh. You won't want to get in, you know.
1: Don't flip over to.
0: Oh. No. If you turn down the dial a little bit, Rob will be painful today.
1: Oh, so people, I can say don't go over to ABC if you're a Cowboys supporter this morning.
0: Oh, imagine being a Roosters. There's someone else I know who's a Roosters supporter. It is Troy. I know who's a Roosters supporter as well.
1: If you're a Roosters supporter listening right now and you want to get that if you want to get it off your chest,
0: if you want to call up and just go, how good?
1: Yeah, look, the floor is open.
0: Wow. I was watching the AFL and I flicked over at halftime and went, oh.
1: Yeah.
0: And then I went to bed and got up this morning and looked and went, oh.
1: Yeah, I had a bunch on last night. So I was just looking at the score on Google and tracking it. And as it just kept coming through, I'm like, holy crud, I'm going to have to turn off these notifications in a second.
0: That's like a World Cup score when it's Australia playing some minnow nation that's got 100,000 residents.
1: Yeah. You know, Todd Payton will be licking some wounds. Oh.
0: All right, all the rest of our news, sport, your weather details up next.
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0: good association with Kaylee out of the studio, and then she gets to play, and if she miraculously comes up with the same three answers as you, then you win the money.
1: And I mean, miraculously is probably the word of the morning for that one, actually.
0: Yep. Yeah. Otherwise, you get a scratchy for each correct one. We're going to play it after Ed Sheeran here a little more. You need to call now, 1300 891 9297 now in Airlie Beach at Star.

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6: G'day Mackay, Sam from Harvey Norman here. Tired of traffic jams? 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
9: Good morning, Joseph Price with your local news. The number of children in residential care here in Queensland has lifted to a record high of 2,819 in the latest stats, as a new report lifts the lid on the state of the sector. That's up from 2,200 the year before. Child Safety Minister and Wit Sunday MP Amanda Camm says that number will be reduced, calling the stats a line in the sand.
10: What we have is a roadmap that was contributed by over 1,000 submissions into the Commission of Inquiry. Now, why is this different? Because this roadmap has a timeframe. This roadmap is the repair that we need to go about the important and the very hard work in fixing the broken child safety system.
9: A man's been charged over an alleged break-in at East Mackay. The 46-year-old's accused of entering the Good Shepherd Lodge retirement village on McIntyre Street on July 18th, stealing jewellery, identification and cash belonging to a 95-year-old woman. Police searched the Beaconsfield home on Tuesday and found the stolen jewellery. The man's been charged and will face court on Monday. Regional tourism projects can apply for a state government grant to help boost local jobs and visitor numbers. Round two of the Regional Tourism Infrastructure Fund will provide grants of up to $300,000 to support experiences like new attractions, upgrades to facilities, glamping and ecotourism.
11: It's helping local operators turn great ideas into real tourism experiences that attract visitors and support local businesses to grow, expand and invest in their future.
9: Member for Mackay, Nigel Dalton, speaking there. And the Cowboys have been dealt a grim reality check after being thrashed by the Roosters in Townsville. 82-12 was the final score in Sydney's favour, the most points by a winning team in 91 years. North Queensland coach Todd Payton says it was embarrassing.
0: It's absolutely unacceptable, mate. And as coach of this club, it's one of our darkest days, if not the darkest day. And I'd like to apologise to our members and fans that turned up here today and those that watched it at home. Yeah, just not good enough.
2: National News now.
1: I'm Harrison Preeve. The Aussies have collected four more gold medals on day seven of the Commonwealth Games in Glasgow. Rose Davis backing up from her win in the 10,000 metres earlier this week, taking out the 5,000 metres this morning ahead of compatriot Jess Hull.
12: Yeah, I just can't believe I crossed the line in first. I'm so happy.
1: Speaking on seven, while Australia's three other gold medals came from cycling. Federal Labor MP Luke Gosling says he'll fight assault charges brought against him. The 54-year-old accused of attacking Northern Territory Administrator David Connolly at a community event. Victorian officials ramping up their surveillance of wild animal populations following the state's first confirmed case of the H5N1 bird flu. And FIFA's proposal to create a company featuring private investors to run the World Cup and other major events has been overwhelmingly rejected by Europe. 55 UEFA member associations gathering virtually for a crisis meeting before issuing their response.
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1: Star Sport. North Queensland on the wrong side of a record-breaking night as the Roosters ran out with an 82-12 victory to kick off round 22 of the NRL. It was the first time in nearly 100 years the team has scored over 80 points in a match and the biggest defeat the Cowboys have ever had. Coach Todd Payton labelling it a nightmare.
0: It's absolutely unacceptable, mate. As coach of this club, it's one of our darkest days, if not the darkest day, and I'd like to apologise to our members and fans that turned up here today.
1: And Geelong jumps to fifth on the AFL table with a 97-72 win over Collingwood.
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7: Star weather.
14: Nice day today. Just a few fog patches around early on. Airlie 22, Mackay 23, Piney Valley 24, Prossy 25. Looking ahead tomorrow and Sunday, there's a chance of a shower or two, most likely along the coast. Monday, slight chance of a shower. And on the coast and beaches, windy, lumpy, 20 to 25 knots with a strong wind warning tomorrow.
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17: Good morning. Welcome along to you Friday. Did anyone catch how big the moon was last night?
14: No.
17: Well, I did because I went down to, like Main Beach, kind of where Ocean International is.
14: Oh, yeah.
17: Or Far Beach.
14: Illawong Beach, Far Beach, yeah.
17: Yeah. Well, I went there and I sat on the beach and I watched the moon because it was just like big and yellow.
14: Yeah, right.
17: And as it got into the sky, it went a bit more white, you know, does its thing.
14: Yeah.
17: I tried to find Venus, Scott, and this is where you came
14: in. It was
17: easy. Well, no, because the one instruction you gave me was Venus is the brightest star in the sky. And I hear this a lot, right?
14: Yeah.
17: I'm looking around. I would say there are probably about five very bright stars.
14: Mm.
17: It's hard to distinguish which one is Venus.
14: Venus was the real bright one. Also it said it's above where the sun set, which is a... I thought that was a good instruction.
17: No, that also was not a good instruction because it wasn't.
14: The sun where the sun set.
17: Well, relative to where I was sitting, it was kind of like up in high in the sky.
14: Yeah, but if you look where the sun set and went up, that was where Venus was.
17: No, because the sun in that spot sets a little further to the left.
14: All right. Do you want the nerdy science bit about the moon thing?
17: Well, yeah, sure, go on.
14: It's exactly the same size.
17: Yeah, it's just relative.
14: It's all relative to, because when it's up in the sky, you haven't got something on the ground to give it perspective with. So when it's close to the ground, then you've got an island, a boat, a tree, a neighbouring house, and it gives like a reference point kind of thing. When it's up in the sky, it's just round. It's the same size.
17: Because I was driving on the Bruce Highway into town, and as I was approaching the lights at the showgrounds, the moon was in front of me and it looked like you could reach out and grab the thing.
14: Yeah, it looks cool.
17: So I went straight to the beach. I'm like, where's Venus? And I ended up, you know how I ended up finding it, Scott? I ended up finding it.
14: Stellarium app? No? Okay.
17: No, I wouldn't have that on my phone.
14: Right.
17: I saw the aliens flying around it.
14: Oh, yeah. It was doing its thing again, was it? Did you? Ah, good.
17: The spaceships, of course.
14: Yeah. You know why
17: they've got drones flying.
14: Do you know why the moon was different? Why it's different colour close to the horizon?
17: Why?
14: Well, it's because when it's close to the horizon, the light from the moon has to go through all the dust and other crap in the atmosphere and the smoke and all that kind of stuff. So when it's up high, it's going through less atmosphere, so it's white near the horizon. Okay. It's sort of a browny, yellowy, orangey.
17: Do you want to know, outside of the fact it looked cool, why I went to watch it? Because I felt like I could sit and manifest under it because it was really just right there. And then I looked at Venus because I'm a Leo and Venus, my Venus is in Leo. So I thought if I kind of went and found that and spoke to the moon, it would all
14: work. You know,
17: you
14: could have done that at home. It would all be in the same spot.
17: It doesn't matter. By the beach just feels more aesthetic and I could play some Ed Sheeran and, just sit there and soak it in.
14: Yeah, there's nothing like being
17: got some science around
14: out in
17: that.
14: The open, in nature, playing some music. John Mayer, No Such Thing, Star Mackay and the Wit Sundays. Oh, God, hit the spots up next.

0: That was so much better.
1: Yeah, that was actually better than Scott Christley. You're back next week.
2: Yeah, your delivery was nice and slow.
1: Oh,
2: that's the key.
1: Slow.
2: Just a little bit of overlap there, wasn't there? If we just check the tape here. And
1: yeah. Come on over. Let me be the one to show you. Slightly.
2: Just a little bit out.
1: Oh, that was actually not too bad. Christy Lee, high five, babe. Good on you.
2: It might be me and KL next week. You might get the sack, Kaylee. Well, you're the one that talked over old mate.
1: Because I could only respond to what is the stimulus before, which was too slow. Christy Lee, we'll work on this.
2: Hit the spot back again next week. I can't remember what we're up to, fourth or fifth, something like that.
1: Oh, we had a couple weeks break too.
2: Mr. Biggs, to be with you, we'll do Hit the Spot next Friday again here on Start, 7:48. Thanks, Gail.
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2: 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It just shows the importance of smoke alarms, working smoke alarms, plugged in smoke alarms.
1: Absolutely. That's going to be the thing that lets, well, not only you know, but probably your neighbours as well, that there's something going on. 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

0: Harry Styles, American Girl, Star Mackay and the Wet Sundays, 8:42. Scotty and Kaylee here, strong wind warning across the weekend. I'm going to take a punt that not all guys name their car, but if you've got a boat, it's highly likely that you've given your boat a name.
1: I'm just going to start by saying it's not just men that do this. Women do it too.
0: No, I think women are more likely to name their car than a guy is. But I think a guy, you know, they won't give the car a name, but the boat, oh yeah.
1: And women will definitely name their boat as well.
0: If they've got the boat, absolutely. 1-300-891-929. I want to chuck this open here. I want to see the variety of names that we've got. Have you got a funny name for your boat?
1: Yeah. What would you name your boat if you have one? I know you're not really that type of guy, but what would you name? Because I know you would.
0: I'd try and come up with like a beer or a space pun, I think.
1: Why though? Because it's a boat.
0: But that's what people do. They try and, you know, a link between something and something else and come up with a name for it.
1: Yeah, right.
0: What would yours be?
1: I don't know. I haven't really spent much time about it. Do these look like fisher person hands?
0: No, not particularly.
1: I personally wouldn't partake in that. I mean, I don't know. I would probably name it after me or something.
0: Why didn't that surprise me? You don't name your boat after yourself.
1: The Chariot.
0: There you go.
1: Kaylee's Chariot. Okay.
0: 1-300-891-929. What's your boat's name? Give us a buzz. I'm keen to hear the variety of names we've got around Mackay in the Wet Sundays. It's 8:44.
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0: Genesis, Starmer Coin, The Witch Sundays, Scotty and Kaylee, the boat names are still coming in.
1: Oh, goodness.
0: On the don't read that.
1: Okay.
0: Thanks, Heather. It's funny, though.
1: Because this is the thing, right? I would be stitched up by one of you guys putting a comment on our Facebook page because I would just read it, not realise.
0: Yeah.
1: Thank you. You're smarter than me, Scotty.
0: Yeah. I think I know, Heather.
1: Hang on. Let's have a look.
0: Thank you,
1: Which one
0: Heather.
1: Is it?
0: It's just showed up as the top one that's come.

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9: 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The number of children in residential care here in Queensland has lifted to a record high of 2,819 in the latest stats, as a new report lifts the lid on the state of the sector. That's up from